nations. Mani lukajat kaiga yuwa siwa kachino sipinit. Words we have for our queerness. Words we cherish. Colonization puts us in survival mode. It tricks us into thinking that poverty is culture, that the bare minimum is customary. But our love is bigger than all this. Inuletta inusuakpuut. Because we are Inuit, we live well. Follow the lines and cracks of rocks. Net the fish at the seashore. Gather handfuls of berries. Abundance. Dance till your clothes are soaked in sweat. Throw a harpoon into a giant animal. String together beads in all the colors. Exuberance. Watch us laugh. Listen to our stories. Soak in our names. Celebrate. Happy and safe. Our bodies are free. Our love is bigger than all this. Our love is bigger than all this. Ishiangmit, ishiangmut, ilivichushuta, inumotuhut, shuli ilivichuvut.

Our people survived on Turtle Island for thousands and thousands of years, following a way of life that had carried them to have what our people refer to as Biropimatism, a good way of life. It may sound very simple, and it is, because that good way of life is defined by the original instructions that we were all given on how to live and how to

Okay, y'all. Shit deep in them rap, yeah. I done seen a lot of nigga fall off trying to play with the trap, yeah. Shit deep in them rap, yeah.

Bang, whoop. Yeah, I got that water. Yeah, I got that water. I got that water. Yeah, I got that water. I got that water. Yeah, I got the water. I got that water. Yeah, I got that water. I got that water.

0: 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Yeah.
1: 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I can travel where I want. I'm a custom clean custom. It ain't custom, I don't come. Feed the bird to the truck. I scream out before to the stewardess. Border control, that's some stupid shit. Staying at home, I hate runaway love. But I'm no ludicrous. Sipping on mint tea. Take my shoes off, then we take off. Then I snooze off until I land. 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Got my passport and my weak hand. I'ma pull off, get a sweet tan. 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Recline till it's time to peace sign. Fuck all the chains from the car, get a passport. See the world, open your eyes to your back. Hurt niggas get bread and won't leave shit is backwards. Start with your feet, then a card in the airport. Get out your bubble gum, blow up horizons. Sun, sled in the Alps, go to the Missoula or tour in Japan. I go scuba in Cuba or land in the Burro Jira. Got the Rio, Shibata and Como. I'm matching my heat coat. Oversee to see all the things that you could see. Like the languages I speak out in Perry for.

Yeah. Yeah. My cup is so dirty, my fit is so clean. My bitch, she's so mean. The Glock got a beam. I'm letting no steam to get off the scene. I see a shot go through a high beam. I'm really in this post like Jimmy. I've

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My cup is so dirty. My cup is so dirty, my fit is so clean. My cup is so dirty, my fit is so clean. My bitch is on me, the Glock got a beam. I'm letting no steam to get off the scene. I see a shot go through a high beam. I'm really in the scopes like Jimmy Iovine. Can't come to the woods, boy, need an ID. Got head tatted, no need 5 V's. He getting figgy if he run by me. In the back of the back, little bitch, I'm asleep. And she came with a friend, so we

0: Say, Frank.
1: What is it, Sam?
0: Would you do me a favor?
1: What do you want now?
0: Would you mind just taking it one more time?
1: From the top?
0: No, from the ending.
1: Wonderful.